Bible. I've seen the nations rise and fall, heard their stories, heard them all. But love's the only engine of survival. Your servant here, he has been told to say it clear, to say it quick.

0: beautiful brother. Thank you. Thank you for that song, by the way. And thank you, Philip. We miss you.
1: CCR Futura.